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70s and 80s. Nice night tonight. Tomorrow's going to be hot. Then storms cool down. Oh, hey, we got a bunch of stuff going on this coming weekend. Is it going to be all right? Yeah, let's talk. 10 minutes.

Lauren, thanks for listening to Brook Park tonight. Out in the car, wherever you are, too. We appreciate you spending time here. 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
1: 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So Buckeyes got a win to start the season. 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My Ohio Bobcats, the Zips, Golden Flashes. 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

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Now that we're past Labor Day, I don't mind fall and winter news. Did you see the Girl Scouts cookie news today? I love it. Gotta talk. 8 minutes.

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Hey, hey, it's Christina. Listen, we've got some great music coming up. We've got the Bee Gees with Staying Alive, Journeys Faithfully, and Tom Petty, Don't Do Me Like That, next up to Cutting Crew.

0: 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What's going on? It is Christina. Now, I thought it'd be fun to kind of talk about tell-all books that you actually want from celebrities. Because there's a lot of books coming out, and I'm like, why?
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Well, not sure if you heard, but California is making September 25th Dolly Parton Day. 9 to 5 was chosen for Parton's classic hit, 9 to 5. I think that's brilliant. We should do it here.

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1: Hey, it is Christina. All right, so let's talk about celebrity tell-alls. What kind of book would you love to hear?

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Magic 105.7, Cleveland's classic hits. Hey, it is Christina. Well, thank you so much for listening on the iHeartRadio app with your smart speakers and devices. So men who are already genetically at risk from the most common form of hair loss have also added a risk if they use weight loss medication, you know, like Ozempic, Wegovy, Zepbound for type 2 diabetes and obesity. Yep, they said it basically increases the body's levels of glucagon. I'm not a doctor, but your hair is going to fall out.

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1: Big shout out to our guy, Rob Lowe, who is working tirelessly trying to get St. Elmo's Fire Part 2 out. He saw the success of Top Gun, was like, okay, maybe we'll jump on this.

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How far off I sat and wondered. 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
1: Hey, hey, it is Christina. All right, so the guitar played by George Michael in his Faith music video is going to be auctioned off and expected to sell for over $100,000. Okay, now it's going to be quite the highlight of the auction, Faith and Fame, a George Michael collection on October 29th. And of course, the collection is curated by his former personal assistant, also includes memorabilia from his solo career and time with Wham!

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Listen, we've got some Def Leppard, Love Bites, Beach Boys with Kokomo on the way. First, Boston, next after Bengals.

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1: I'm listening to you on my staycation. I love it.
0: Oh, that's so cool. Yeah, I know a lot of folks decided, you know what? Let's take that long weekend, just make it a long weekend in a week. So, smart planning on your part. That's

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Hey, it's Christina. 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Pat Benatar on the way. First, it's Elton John.

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1: So Robert De Niro and Ben Stiller. Robert is back as Jack, Ben Stiller back as Greg in the new movie, Father-in-Law. And guess who else is in it? Ariana Grande. And it looks good.

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0: 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Hey, hey, it's Christina. Okay, so let's talk all about tell-all books that you would love to see.
1: Which one?

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So if you're a huge George Michael or slash Wham fan, tons of George Michael things going up for auction next month, including one of his infamous guitars.

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Hi, it's Christina. So guess what my kids decided to do? Play hide and seek in their curtains and just rip that sucker right off the wall. I have two big old holes in the wall.

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1: So now we're getting sort of down to the situation for Lionel Richie. 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His doctor diagnosed him with dehydration. We hear that a lot.

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0: Magic 105.7. There's Journey with Keith Kennedy and Jen Pichano. So you were asking me yesterday about my hot dog consumption over the weekend.
1: Yes.
0: I don't know what got into me yesterday, but I've said this a couple of times out loud, I feel like I haven't gotten my fill of sweet corn over the summer.
1: Yeah.
0: So on my way home last night, I stopped and picked up sweet corn. Now, you know, it's like 5 years for $5 or whatever it is now. And that just wasn't enough for me.
1: Okay.
0: And I loaded up and I got home and then I immediately got questioned about why I bought so much. And then I quickly whipped up a lie and said, I'm going to can it or freeze it. I'm not going to can or freeze any of that.
1: I was just going to say, why don't you do that? You don't know how to do that? It's easy.
0: I'm sure it is, but I think I would still screw it up, right? Do you just cut it off and then throw it in the freezer?
1: Yes.
0: Do you have to cook it or blanch it or anything first?
1: It's up to you. I mean, just know what you're dealing with when you take it out of the freezer. But you just take it off the cob and put it in a freezer bag.
0: So now I have to prove a point at home. Because when guys do dumb things, we will then go to the furthest possible way to prove that we are right. And I'm going to consume more corn this week than maybe I have in the last 4 or 5 years combined.
1: There are worse things to do.
0: It's so good. It was so good last night.
1: Yeah.
0: I ate 3 ears on the grill last night.
1: Yum. I mean, that's not a bad dinner.
0: No, it was that and a couple of tomatoes. That was my dinner.
1: Perfect. Oh, my gosh.
0: Trying to get it. Oh, my gosh. Our garden, all of a sudden, out of nowhere, we're just getting tons of stuff.
1: That's great.
0: And I don't know if it's because of the cool nights or whatever, but we've done stuffed peppers and we've got onions and tomatoes. And
1: all that hard work's paying off. It really is this time of year. So enjoy it.
0: Landon's hard work, not mine. He did it all. Yeah. So listen, if anybody needs any corn, I bought too much.
1: I'll take some.
0: Ask me how many ears of corn I bought for three people.
1: 2 dozen.
0: Boy.
1: More than that?
0: I bought 4 dozen.
1: No, you did not.
0: I bought 4 dozen because I literally said, I like the taste of this.
1: Where did you keep it all? You can't put all that in the fridge.
0: Right now it's in my garage.
1: Careful, the animals will come in.
0: I don't put it in the fridge because I figure it grows in a field. Do I need to put it in a fridge?
1: I don't
0: refrigerate my tomatoes.
1: No, you don't.
0: Okay,
1: need
0: great.
1: To necessarily.
0: Well, listen, 40 ears of corn botulism at my house by the end of
1: Jess,
0: the week.
1: Please don't can.
0: This will be great. This is Magic 105.7.
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0: Magic 105.7. It's Keith Kennedy, Jen Pichano. A little follow-up to something Jen was talking about yesterday. She went into a Spirit Halloween store over the weekend.
1: Mm-hmm.
0: Spent her kids' entire college tuition in there getting ready. No. I mentioned that there are Christmas Spirit stores. There
1: are two. Separate ones. Yes. Okay, yeah. I thought you meant was there Christmas stuff in the Halloween one.
0: Well, so somebody sent me some information from the Spirit website, which I had never been to in my life. But they are doing pop-up Christmas stuff inside of their Halloween stores. But then in Mentor and North Canton, there are Christmas-only stores.
1: Yes, I've been in the Mentor one.
0: Oh, is that right?
1: Oh, yeah.
0: So it's spectacular?
1: It's as good as the Spirit Halloween is.
0: Okay, good to know.
1: Yes.
0: All right. I'll be there in about 2 hours.
1: I don't know when they open.
0: 4 hours. Five. Let's see. They don't open until 11. All right. I've got a little more time. So I got a little bit of time.
1: Yeah, it's fun.
0: I'll go all in on this because I actually over the weekend, on the holiday weekend, we were doing a little cleaning up around the house. I said, why don't we get rid of all the tubs of stuff that we don't use for Christmas? Let's just donate them, get rid of them.
1: Mm-hmm.
0: And she said, but then you're just going to get more tubs of stuff that we'll never use. And that's correct. It's the circle of life. Elton John sang about it.
1: Right.
0: You just get tubs of stuff to replace the other tubs of stuff. So, So I'm very excited to hear that there are two of the Spirit Christmas stores.
1: Yeah, no, it's fun, and it's like I said, if you're into it early, I wonder when they're opening. If it's not as if they replace a Spirit Halloween, it's
0: according to their website, they're open now.
1: Oh,
0: according to that, if I'm reading this correctly,
1: I will go do some recon for us for sure.
0: And one of our listeners sent this to me, that they are open in Mentor and in North Canton. So
1: incredible.
0: There you go. So you can get your Christmas stuff now, by the way.
1: Yeah, why not? I mean, the craft stores already have Christmas stuff up.
0: It's been up for months. All right. Hey, we've got Cleveland Bites coming up for you in just a few minutes. Jen's going to run down a whole bunch of great food news for you at about 6:45 here on Magic.
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0: Hungry for something new? It's Jen Pichano's Cleveland Bites.
1: All right, Keith. Last weekend was Labor Day weekend with a lot of good food, but it extends into this weekend because Cleveland Oktoberfest goes over 2 weekends. It's actually Friday and Saturday.
2: I saw so many pictures of people there having a good time.
1: It was very well attended. I was talking to Duji over at MMS. She said she did really well with her My Mini Me Donuts. It's over there. That's one of the...
2: One of our coworkers owns a donut truck that is fantastic.
1: Yeah, it's so great. It's so great. Now, there's all kinds of wonderful food there. Again, it's just Friday and Saturday over at the Cuyahoga County Fairgrounds. We're talking about Old World Foods. We've got the Pierogi Lady, Schmitz of Columbus. We've got Hofbräuhaus. What else? The Schnitzel House. All kinds of really good German food. But then the other half, you know, they have...
2: light eating for the weekend.
1: Right? But they have other stuff. They've got steaks and hoagies, and they've got gyros. And, you know, you're going to find your normal kind of festival type food, if you will, that's for sure. But then also they have, this is interesting, they have a non-alcoholic beer tent at the Oktoberfest this year. So they've got, because there's a huge movement in that, so like Verbena, Free Spirited, that's they have a selection of craft mocktails. They also have some German breweries that are bringing non-alcoholic beers, specialty sodas, even a non-alcoholic Radler to the event. So I think that's kind of interesting.
2: I just want a pretzel. That's all I want. I want a big pretzel with mustard.
1: Do you ever see the people that wear the like ribbons or the necklaces with just like pretzels around their neck at these beer fests?
2: No.
1: Oh, yeah, that's like a thing.
2: Well, it looks like snack. I'm getting me some new accessories this weekend, too. I've never seen that.
1: All right, so I do want to mention, too, that Agave and Rye has closed in Eaton. Sorry to see that. That is the old Paladar space. A pretty big footprint over there. There does not affect the one here downtown, but they have closed. They're working on a replacement that they're going to announce. But on the flip side, a contemporary Mexican restaurant that has been really highly touted out of Detroit announced that they are coming to Tremont. So this is a place that's got all kinds of good press and good reviews, on a national scale. They're going to be part of a new development in area, kind of mixed use area in Tremont, opening up this fall. And that's called Vecino, V-E-C-I-N-O, Vecino.
2: Detroit, we'll take your Mexican food, but I'm not sure about that Detroit-style pizza. You just leave that where
1: it is. Yeah, you leave it right where it is. And then I think it's really interesting. There's quite a bit of potential turnover happening in downtown Logan. So I told you a week or so ago that Seoul was up for sale, and now Malarkey's, which has been there for 40 years.
2: Greatest name ever, by the way.
1: Malarkey's?
2: Yes.
1: Oh, it's a great bar.
2: I love that name.
1: Great bar. And that's like a landmark in downtown Willoughby. At 30 years,

0: issues and everything that comes up.
1: Malarkey, lost word that we don't use.
2: Yeah, right.
0: So like baloney.
2: Right. Whoever buys that has to keep that name.
0: Let's hope.
2: All right, that's Cleveland Bites this morning. 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

0: right, top of the hour at Magic 105.7 with your top headlines. Here's Carmen.
1: Bond set at $5,000 for 38-year-old Patrick Havas, accused of forcing his way into a tent at the Canfield Fair Sunday and lunging at Democratic gubernatorial candidate Dr. Amy Acton. Havas had brass knuckles and two handguns in his possession at the time, according to police. He pleaded not guilty yesterday to charges including assault. ABC says a report that comedian Jimmy Kimmel will exit the network after 2027 is inaccurate. Page Six reporting Tuesday that the current 24th season of Jimmy Kimmel Live will be the last, citing a source who said

0: Magic 105.7. Good morning. It's Keith Kennedy and Jen Pichano. So I feel like if we're going to get paid any more money, we have to leave Cleveland because that's the way that it works. I bring that up because Baker Mayfield just signed a three-year, $165 million contract.
1: Yes, he did.
0: Okay, let's review. Browns and Baker. How'd that work out?
1: It soured.
0: Right, very quickly.
1: Mm-hmm.
0: Baker goes to a new team. How'd that work out?
1: Very well.
0: Right, yeah. Okay, should we keep going down the list of other players and personnel that that's happened to?
1: Are you trying to suggest that if maybe Deshaun Watson doesn't play with us anymore, suddenly he's going to become successful?
0: No, I'm not. Okay. I'm not saying that at all.
1: In fact, would be a really, really big stretch of the imagination.
0: I would say the opposite of that, actually. I believe he's going to cash out and never play again after he leaves us.
1: Probably.
0: Right? Yeah. Because I don't think anybody will have him. But Baker, who, you know, for a while here in Cleveland, I get it. Soured is the right word that you used. But man, he's really come of age and he's been doing some great things. Three-year deal, $55 million a year.
1: Yeah. Good for him. I mean, he seems to be, you know, well-liked there. He's succeeding, playing well there. Who knows? Maybe it's also like because he's growing up, like he became a father.
0: Yeah.
1: Twice over now. It makes
0: a huge difference.
1: I feel like it does. Maybe that's a difference. Maybe that's the difference maker. He's matured.
0: I would think that you would mature when you settle a whole bunch of, you know, never mind. Let's just move on from that. Browns and the Jaguars coming up on Sunday afternoon. Are you into watching the first week of the season?
1: Yes, of course. We'll watch. Well,
0: some people don't because the weather's so nice this early part of the year. They don't get into it a little bit later on in the season. That's why I asked.
1: Well, it depends on what we've got going on with the family. But I was telling you, I think it was last week, like my husband will record the game.
0: Oh, that's
1: and then
0: right.
1: like, yeah. you know, be like, put his fingers in his ears and pretend like he can't hear people talking about it if we're on the sidelines of like a soccer game or something like that.
0: I'm still fascinated that in 2026, you can actually get through the whole day without figuring out. I mean, the stuff I've already seen on social media here by 7:15 in the morning.
1: Right.
0: I mean, I feel like I know the whole day, except when those storms are going to hit. That's the only thing
1: I
0: don't know.
1: Yes.
0: All right, we'll be right back. This is Magic 105.7. Let's go!
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0: Good morning. It's Keith Kennedy, Jen Pichano. I am so happy this morning, not just because I bought 4 dozen ears of corn last night, and my wife said to me, how old are you? Because not only did I buy 4 dozen ears of corn, but I put a picture of it online, too. And she's like, man, you've gotten old real fast. I'm like, what? But Jen brought me in one of my favorite things this morning.
1: I did.
0: And I'm so excited because the other day when I mentioned them, you were kind of like,
1: They're not for me, but they were, they're locally grown. I brought you in Concord grapes.
0: I'm so excited.
1: They smell really good.
0: Oh, Concord grapes are the best.
1: I'll tell you, I didn't spring for the seedless. Sorry.
0: Well, that's okay. We've got a spittoon here in the studio. At least I think we do. Anyways, nope, garbage can is gone. I grew up where I grew up. My grandparents just happened to have a grapevine that did Concord grapes in the backyard, so I grew up with them every summer.
1: Yeah,
0: and it's just that taste that reminds me of like end of summer, and then she would make jelly and stuff out of it, which was really weird because she lived right next to Smucker's.
1: That's right.
0: And
1: she hardly needed to do that.
0: No. In fact, the Smucker's folks would look down from the building and just laugh. But it was something I grew up with. So I'm very excited for those. Thank you very much.
1: You're very welcome.
0: I appreciate that. I have nothing for you today. I'm sorry.
1: Listen, I'm just glad you're eating produce and fresh things because we talk about some of your habits. And, I'd like you to be well. And to feel good. And the fact that you're talking about fresh produce makes me happy. And I'll encourage that, Keith.
0: Now, you didn't know me a few years ago when I was really eating like junk. Uh-huh. Really.
1: Well.
0: Really. And then I got on the GLP-1 and I started turning my life around.
1: Mm-hmm.
0: But I still eat a lot of junk, yes.
1: So, well, every little bit helps.
0: There was a period of time in my life where I think I went month and a half with nothing but fast food.
1: Oh, my God.
0: For every meal.
1: Well, I'm glad you're turning your life around one grape at a time.
0: Yes. It was hard to believe I was overweight at that point, wasn't it? Hard to believe. But thank you. No, I'm very excited for the Concord grapes.
1: You're welcome.
0: And I will not be stomping them, and I will not be making them into wine, but I will be enjoying them. Hey, coming up after 8 here this morning on Magic, we've got tickets to go see Sting. He's coming to E.J. Thomas Hall in Akron. That is if he's done with his tantric stuff by then. His wife, I'm sure she's like, yeah, go. It's okay. You go ahead and go to the concert. Two shows, uh-huh. One of which is already sold out.
1: Yes, and that's the one we have the tickets for.
0: So we'll give you a chance to win here on the way just after 8 this morning on Magic 105.7.
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0: 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Good morning. It's Keith Kennedy and Jan Pichano. Why not since the toilet paper pandemic of COVID years have we needed to stock up on something before it all runs out?
1: That's right. Very, very important.
0: We're going to get you out to the stores. There's going to be a rush on this today in Cleveland after we talk about this because things are in short supply, so get it while you can. It's coming up next here on Magic 105.7.

0: Magic 105.7. Good morning. It's Keith Kennedy and Jen Pachano. Well, that figures. Figures. There's got to be a shortage on something people need, right? When we've had shortages lately of, I can't get my favorite cottage cheese all the time. That may not affect everybody, right? But those things that were at Seven Brew over the weekend, those
1: the Nitos are like in high demand.
0: Short supply all over the place, right? Mm-hmm. And now, estrogen is in short supply? What's going on?
1: Estrogen patches.
0: So I didn't know this was such a huge thing, but you say that it's like a lot of people are wearing them now.
1: I mean, in my crowd, people are talking about this. Like, just I was at the beauty salon not that long ago, and somebody was like, man, it's hot in here. I'm sweating. Or is it just me? And they're like, are you on the patch? Do you have the patch? Which patch are you using? And all of a sudden, there was like six women all talking about the estrogen patch and how it works wonders, and you got to get to this doctor because he's going to give you this. And the FDA is saying there's reports of patients having difficulty getting these because once your girls tell you what you need, you go after it. But
0: is this something you need a script for, or can you just buy it?
1: I don't know.
0: Okay.
1: I assume you need to have like a, you know, some tests done, you know, some blood work done and whatnot, so you have the right one. But like, is there going to be a run on these things? Because listen, I don't want to get in between a friend of mine and her estrogen patch. I don't think you know seriously.
0: I'm keeping my distance. Thank you.
1: Right?
0: Isn't that something that's synthetic though that they can make? Right? I mean, think about all the stuff that are out there for guys. You hear the commercials.
1: Right.
0: We're making it nonstop. Why can't we make this nonstop for you guys?
1: I don't know. That's a good question. Let's just make sure that all the ladies get all the patches they need, because everyone will be much happier if they do.
0: Here's the thing I'll tell you.
1: Trust me on this one.
0: Well, here's the thing I'll tell you about testosterone. Most of the guys that I know take it are the ones that don't need to take it. Yeah. But the ones that don't should.
1: Should.
0: Like, hey, no names, please, but, you know, we got a few people walking around here. Like, there's one guy that takes it, is like, dude, lay off. You don't need that. And then there's Mopey Dopey guy. Like, I just want to take it and shoot it in his butt for him and give him a little bit of a boost. So I didn't know this was quite the thing, like the guy's taking the testosterone. Good to know.
1: This is, I mean, if you start opening the floodgates of this kind of conversation in my circle, let me tell you, like, if anybody hears that there's a run, they're probably going to go scoop them up and be like, I'm going to make sure my girls are taken care of.
0: Interesting enough, by the way.
1: Yeah.
0: I'm not on that patch, but if they run out of those patches you put under your eyes right now, I'm in big trouble. I've been buying those at Costco.
1: Those are awesome.
0: Oh my God, when did those come out? I just discovered them a month or two ago.
1: Listen, the maintenance routine for a lady these days is really expensive, and it takes forever to like just feel okay. I'd love to feel great. Let's see if we can do something about feeling great. But these patches are something that I'm telling you, like, I would not get in between somebody and, you know.
0: I got an idea.
1: Supply. What?
0: I got an idea.
1: What is it?
0: Well, I mean, listen, you made fun of me last week finding out that I sell toys to absentee fathers on Christmas Eve in an alleyway.
1: Because
0: between
1: it's a completely low thing to do.
0: Right, between a Walmart and an Applebee's. Uh-huh. I'll be there with some estrogen patches this year. How many you need? I got you covered. 2027 is going to be your year. You're going to buy counterfeit patches from Kennedy. We'll be right back. This is Magic 105.7.
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0: 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Good morning. It's Keith Kennedy, Chad Pachano. Quick note, our Guardians won last night and have now taken a commanding role in the wild card race, which is very, very nice. If the season were to end today, we're good.
1: I mean, right. If only that were the case. I mean, Travis Bezzano came in with a 3-run homer. That's great.
0: Oh, that's awesome. Mm-hmm. You know, was it Friday? When was the Grand Slam? Was that Friday, Saturday?
1: There were so many games over the weekend. I know. The doubleheader and everything.
0: So, interesting enough, if you listen to the Guardians radio network over on WTAM 1100, they always have the Grand Slam inning.
1: Yeah, yeah.
0: Where someone can win a car. And It's happened where people have won cars. Mm-hmm. The other night, they announced the name of the contestant or whatever. The inning following that is when someone hit a grand slam. And I'm thinking to myself, how would you like to walk around knowing that you missed that? But still, I mean, listen, they won the game and that was the most important thing.
1: Right.
0: But could have had a car kind of thing.
1: Yeah, for sure.
0: So getting down to the end of the season, they play Baltimore again tonight. Let's go, Guards. Let's keep that winning going and get right into the playoffs. This is Magic 105.7. We've got Sting tickets coming up for you after 8.

0: Field Fair Sunday and lunging at Democratic gubernatorial candidate Dr. Amy Acton. Havis had brass knuckles and two handguns in his possession at the time, according to police. He pleaded not guilty yesterday to charges including assault. ABC says a report that comedian Jimmy Kimmel will exit the network after 2027 is inaccurate. Page Six reporting Tuesday that the current 24th season of Jimmy Kimmel Live will be the last, citing a source who said Kimmel's contract is not getting extended. Travis Pezzana hit a three-run blast in the Guardians' win over Baltimore Tuesday night at Camden Yards. 9-5 the final. That series continues this evening. For these stories and more, listen to WTAM 1100 at the top and bottom of the hour. I'm Carmen Angela.
1: A mix of clouds and sun, breezy and humid today. It's going to feel summer-like, mid to upper 80s this afternoon. We've got a cold front approaching that will spark strong to severe thunderstorms late this afternoon into the evening hours. From the 3 News Weather Center, I'm senior meteorologist Matt Wentz.
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0: Magic 105.7. Good morning. It's Keith Kennedy, Jen Pichano. I'm so sorry. I would just like to take a moment to apologize to Mark Nolan, who will be working in the studio a little bit later on.
1: What'd
0: today.
1: You do?
0: Everything's purple now from my fingers eating those Concord grapes that you brought in this morning. I was like, oh, I'll wait. Couldn't wait. And it's all over my fingers now. And I'm trying to wipe the board with these wipes that we have in here. And I feel like I'm going to stain it up for Mark. My bad. I'm sorry. Do we have gloves here in the building that
1: you
0: I can wear?
1: You have to play nice in the sandbox here. We share this studio, Keith.
0: No, Mark's pretty clean. You and I are pretty clean. There are others that work here, though, in a shared workspace. That's, the worst thing about this trend that they call collaborative workspace.
1: Right?
0: You know what that
1: is? Shared workspace. Yeah,
0: that is an excuse for messy people to ruin the rest of our lives.
1: Right.
0: No names, please. Dennis Manilow from WTAM 1100. He goes, eats in the evening at somebody's desk and never cleans it up.
1: Oh.
0: And he'll do like garlic and stuff. And so there's the, what do you call that? The leaves?
1: Yeah, the I know what you're talking about.
0: The wrapping of the garlic.
1: Yeah, I don't know why I can't think of the word either.
0: Yeah, it's there and it's just like a mess all the time. He's not the only one, by the way. There's other people too. Carmen has moved into four cubes here. He just kind of, it's like his apartment living, right? He gets into one, messes it up, and then moves into someone else's cube. So this collaborative stuff. I'm sorry, Mark. I purpled up our studio here today.
1: Just don't get any of those big seeds from the grapes in there.
0: I swallowed about three of them. I'm going to be, that's how you get pregnant. At least that's what I was told when I was a kid.
1: The watermelon seeds.
0: Oh, that too. All right, let's give some Sting tickets away here this morning. He's coming to EJ Thomas Hall in Akron.
1: That's right. And you can get your tickets and info at Ticketmaster.com. And that is for the November 1st show that is sold out.
0: All right. So what we're going to do is we're going to ask you a question about Sting today. Just one question.
1: Mm-hmm.
0: And on a difficulty level, this would be?
1: I think it's out of what? Five?
0: Sure.
1: Three.
0: Oh, that's easy then. Mm-hmm. All right. 216-578-1057. That's 216-578-1057. We'll start with caller number 25. Good luck.
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23: 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In 81, the embassy went down. 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
24: Where?
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0: 105.7. Good morning. It's Keith Kennedy, Jen Pichano, with your chance to win tickets to go see Sting, who's coming to the University of Akron E.J. Thomas Hall. And he'll be on stage two shows this time around.
1: That's right. We have a pair of tickets for the sold-out show on November 1st at E.J. Thomas Hall. You can get your tickets and info at Ticketmaster.com for that November 2nd show, which there are still some available.
0: All right. Tom's on the phone with us this morning. What are you up to this morning, Tom?
2: Just driving to the hospital.
0: Wait, okay. Are you going to the hospital for a reason? Or, like, do you work there? Is it a gout outbreak? What's going on?
2: Just a checkup.
0: Okay.
2: Well, checkup.
0: I hope everything is good. And is it a checkup from the neck up or neck down, Tom? Just curious.
2: No comment on that one.
0: All right. I'll know the answer once we get through the contest. Let's do this. Okay. Jen's going to ask you a question about Sting for the tickets.
1: That's right. Sting or Stung trivia here. We have one question for you, Tom, and it's multiple choice. So listen to all the answers. Get it right, and you have those pair of tickets, that pair of tickets to Sting. Are you ready?
2: Sure.
1: Okay. So Every Breath You Take by The Police is considered the most played radio song of all time. All right. So how much money does Sting take in per day in royalties from Every Breath You Take? Is it $2 a day, $2,000 a day, or $2 million?
0: Yeah, this is a tough one.
2: We'll
0: I don't know if I
2: can. $2 a day.
1: You think he gets $2 a day for the most?
2: No, the second one.
1: $2,000 a day. You are correct.
0: Yeah. Oh, all right.
1: You are correct. An average of $2,000 a day in royalties.
0: I would have went for $2, to be honest with you, because all these artists are always saying they don't get paid as much.
1: I think he does quite well.
0: $2,000 a day. I mean, we're talking serious money. Hey, Tom, you've got the tickets to Sting, and thanks for listening to Magic 105.7. Whoa.

0: Magic 105.7. Good morning. It's Keith Kennedy, Jen Pichano. I got to tell you, them Girl Scouts, they're genius. I've said that for years because their cookies are so good.
1: Mm-hmm.
0: But now they're like, okay, we got to make sure that we're selling enough cookies to everybody. Let's create dog treats.
1: Oh, that's smart.
0: So this year, when you go to buy your Girl Scout cookies, there's going to be something called Patch Pals.
1: Okay.
0: And it is a soft-baked blueberry muffin-flavored cookie for dogs, although that sounds pretty good for humans. That's a great idea. They've also now come up with an allergen cookie for folks that have got a lot of food allergies.
1: Uh-huh.
0: So there's going to be an oatmeal cookie, oatmeal chocolate chips. It's going to avoid 9 major food allergens. So I imagine no gluten, maybe? No sugar
1: probably,
0: in that?
1: Yeah.
0: So Girl Scouts, man, doing it right with the dog treats.
1: That's really, I mean, I think they'll do well.
0: Do you still buy Girl Scout cookies?
1: Absolutely.
0: Thin Mints?
1: Thin Mints, Samoas, and Tagalongs are my favorite.
0: Tagalongs are the peanut butter ones?
1: Mm-hmm.
0: Have you ever had the mango ones that were out a couple of years ago?
1: No.
0: Oh, they were so good.
1: If they were so good, why aren't they still around?
0: Okay, I'll tell you why. They were only available in other parts of the country. They weren't available here.
1: Oh.
0: But there was a nice little online sale going where you could buy these. There are regional flavors of Girl Scout cookies.
1: Another thing you're going to sell on the black market?
0: No, I don't think it was black market. I think I actually ordered it from a legit Girl Scout cookie site now that I think about it. But I saw a story. We talked about it on the air, and I'm like, oh, I got to try those. They were amazing.
1: You got to find, all right, so when it's Girl Scout cookie season, you have to find the spot. And moms, you know what I'm talking about. You got to find that spot in the pantry where you can tuck away the ones that are just for you behind things that the kids and maybe your husband would never reach for in the pantry. You got to find that secret spot.
0: Well, first you have to get through the first problem.
1: What's that?
0: Actually getting from the front door when they deliver them to the pantry without eating all of them. That's step one. Because a sleeve of Thin Mints,
1: it can disappear in a heartbeat.
0: Is that 20, 30 calories tops? At least in my mind.
1: What? Yeah, right.
0: Have you ever eaten an entire sleeve and thought to yourself, oh, I shouldn't have done that? But then 2 minutes later, I deserved every bite of that.
1: No.
0: Really?
1: No, a whole sleeve?
0: Are you telling me you've never eaten a whole sleeve?
1: Yes, like I'm telling you I've never eaten. No.
0: You're not living your life right. You really, come on over to the dark side. What about Oreos? Ever eaten an entire sleeve of Oreos?
1: No.
0: Really?
1: No.
0: Has there ever been anything like that where you've maybe consumed more than the recommended serving?
1: Oh, I'm sure that's the case, but half of a sleeve would be more than the recommended serving.
0: Sure. 3 cookies is usually
1: that's what I'm saying. So yes, I've consumed more than the recommended serving, but not an entire, like I haven't sat through and eaten an entire gallon of ice cream in a sitting or a sleeve. No, none of this.
0: How about all right, let's break it out. How about a pint of like Ben and Jerry's? Ever eat the whole pint?
1: Maybe, but not that I can remember.
0: Wow. I got it here somewhere. iHeart's got an employee assistance program. There's somebody that you can talk to.
1: Do I need a counselor?
0: I'm going to give you the number. Like all of us right now are like, I've eaten a sleeve of Dolly Madison cookies this morning on my way to work. We'll be right back. This is Magic 105.7.
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0: Magic 105.7. Good morning. It's Keith Kennedy, Jen Picciano, and to prove that our phones are listening to us, Jen and I had the conversation about a skunk getting into our garage.
1: And messing with our garage door. He broke the garage door.
0: He's a smart one, this skunk is. I'm now getting served ads for the Skunk Fest in North Ridgeville.
1: That's right. It's coming up this weekend.
0: Thank God. Talk about timing. So have you ever been to the Skunk Fest?
1: I haven't.
0: So believe it or not, I have. That's a fun time.
1: I'm sure.
0: That is actually a really good time. And it's not exactly what some people think it is.
1: What is it?
0: I mean, it's a festival, but it's not like people are walking around spraying you with skunk spray.
1: Right.
0: There are people that have, what do you call them?
1: Domesticated.
0: Yeah, but they what's the word when they remove their little gland things?
1: I'm not sure.
0: There's a, neutered is not the right word. Right. Emasculated is probably not the right word. But, you know, there are people that have skunks, and you will see them on leashes.
1: Yes.
0: People walking them through and all that kind of stuff.
1: Yes.
0: But it's just another excuse, basically, to sell food and have a band. And have some fun, but it is a great time because it's not something that people normally get together about.
1: Right. You know? I mean, there's a competition for the king and queen and princess of Skunk Fest. They've got costume contests. We were at a parade in somewhere like out of town, maybe Michigan or something. I remember we were like, it was a crowd and some lady was just the way that you would be cuddling or holding like a dog or a puppy walking around with a skunk. Right at eye level of my kids whose eyes just popped wide open were like, oh my God, what is this lady doing?
0: Well,
1: some people have them as pets. And I mean, there's thousands of people who probably come from all over the place to go to this thing.
0: You do have listen, no offense if you have one, but you do have a weird reaction to someone when you see them in public with a skunk or a ferret.
1: Of course.
0: Because that's not something that you do see every day. Nothing wrong with owning either one of those two things, but it's just
1: maybe there's something wrong with owning one of those things.
0: Oh, boy, the ferret people are coming after you.
1: No, I'm talking about a skunk.
0: Oh, yeah. Well, okay, boy, the skunk people are coming after you, too.
1: All five of them.
0: You want to go after the people that own pythons, too, by the way? All right, I'll say that. There's something wrong with you people that own snakes. We worked with a person at our radio station before who, I didn't know this until after she had left the radio station, but she and her husband had over 80 snakes. And I was like, what? I never knew this.
1: Nightmare and fuel.
0: They had a like garage where they kept them in.
1: How'd you like to be their neighbors?
0: I no. Not at all.
1: That's like the people that have like bees. I'd be a little nervous about the neighbors of being the neighbors of somebody who has, you know, an apiary or
0: honeybees aren't that bad. If they were, you know.
1: No, I know. But
0: you know,
1: it made me nervous.
0: The fact that you got a black mamba in your garage right. is not something that I want to live next to. So Skunk Fest coming up this weekend, North Ridgeville, 25th anniversary.
1: Yeah.
0: So just go ahead, take that white spray paint, give yourself a stripe right down your head, and head out there this weekend. This is Magic 105.7.
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0: And for adults with type 2 diabetes and known heart disease, Jardiance can lower the risk of cardiovascular death, too. 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

0: 7. It's Keith Kennedy, Jen Pichano. All right, let's just go out. Let's see how good we are right now. Let's make a prediction. Tonight is the first NFL game tonight.
1: Mm-hmm.
0: There's a Wednesday kickoff. The NFL opening up the season tonight with the New England Patriots and the Seahawks are playing tonight. Would you like to make a prediction on that game? Do you know anything about either team?
1: I don't.
0: Here's what I know about both teams. They're both 0-0 right now.
1: True.
0: Because it's the start of the season. That's the extent of my knowledge for both of these teams. So do you want to go with one tonight and see what happens?
1: Let's pick the Patriots.
0: All right. All right. Jen says the Patriots. Lock it into your DraftKings app right now. That's what I'm going to do. I'm going to go with it. But the NFL season starting, a lot of people are going to be very excited for football. Getting underway tonight.

0: Magic 105.7. It's Keith Kennedy, Jen Pichano. If you're an Apple device holder, congratulations. Everything you have will be outdated by about 5 o'clock this afternoon after their big announcement about their new stuff. So congratulations. We all got to go buy new stuff. We don't do that as much as we used to.
1: Surprise and shine, they call it.
0: I don't like that. No, I don't either. That's weird. Is that actually what they're calling the event?
1: Yes. Oh. Surprise and shine.
0: Surprise. You owe us another $1,000 for a phone. Right? I used to be the guy that would wait in line for the new iPhone.
1: You were.
0: And then I realized I'm over that. And then I ended up in a situation where elementary school kids had newer and better phones than I did. Right. So I just upgraded a couple of months ago. Mm-hmm. And now it'll be outdated later today. But hopefully, as part of their announcement about new phones and computers and AirPods and all that, they come out with a phone that is washing machine proof, specifically just for you, Jen Pichano.
1: Oh, I can't believe I did that over the weekend. I was looking around for my phone and I was like, oh, dear God, it was in the pants that I just put, the back pocket of the pants that I just put in the washing
0: machine. Wash your phone?
1: Sure did.
0: And it worked?
1: Yes. I couldn't believe. Now, it was full. The machine was full of water, but it hadn't been, like, it didn't go through the whole cycle. And I think what saved it was in a pocket and kind of wrapped up with other stuff. So maybe it didn't get completely submerged.
0: I wonder if it got any water in it at all and if it voided the warranty. Because that's the trick. You'll go in, you'll think the phone is fine. A year from now, you'll take it in for something and they're going to have that little, they'll open it up and it'll have that little thing that changes color. Uh-huh. And they're going to go, what, did you throw this in a washing machine?
1: I mean, who's going to say yes?
0: Oh, you're an honest person.
1: You're right, I am. But I might mysteriously forget that part of my history with my phone if I'm in an Apple.
0: When it comes to telling the truth, you're the one I go to. I think you're lying about eating a sleeve of Oreos because I think everybody's done that. But everything else, I think you're straight as an arrow on.
1: So, I want to know if are you interested in the foldable iPhone that they said they're going to? I think that just feels like there'd be a problem.
0: I don't want to go back to flip phones. I don't want a foldable phone.
1: Yeah.
0: I'm too used to what I have now, I think.
1: Right,
0: so,
1: yeah.
0: But I haven't held one in a long time, but it just doesn't seem like something that's for me.
1: Yeah, I don't know who that's for. I guess they'll tell us today at Surprise and Shine.
0: Surprise and Shine. That's a great name for an event.
1: That could be the name of a morning show more than an Apple event.
0: That's right. Just picture a woman and a guy with their hands crossed back to back going, Surprise and Shine. Good morning, everybody. All right, we'll be right back. This is Magic 105.7.
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0: Music 105.7. Good morning. It's Keith Kennedy, Jen Picciano. That's going to do it for us today. Martha Quinn is coming up next. I can't thank you enough for the Concord grapes, by the way. This greatest day of the summer so far for me.
1: You're welcome.
0: No, I'm very, very serious.
1: Small gesture, but that's nice.
0: I will not return the favor. I'm terrible at that. I just want to let you know. I'm really bad at returning favors. Birthdays, forget it. I'm not that guy. I used to be, but I'm not.
1: Jen, set your bar very low.
0: Yes, this is a preemptive, you ain't getting squad from me.
1: So you're not going to be like one day, hey, I'm stopping at any place that you stop for coffee every morning and say, hey, Jen, do you want anything this morning? Can I get you a cup of coffee?
0: Yeah, that's probably not me.
1: Okay.
0: Because I'd be afraid I'd screw it up, frankly. Okay. My wife gives me orders all the time. I've never gotten
1: it. You ever
0: hear
1: of it's the thought that counts?
0: Well, I thought about it and I decided not to do it. That's why. You know, maybe birthday. I used to be a big thank you note person.
1: Oh, that's a lost art.
0: And I've lost it.
1: Me too.
0: I was one that did that all the time. And people were very surprised to hear that. I would write handwritten thank you notes, but I just got out of it. It's just fair. I don't think people appreciated it as much.
1: No, I guess not.
0: But she brought me in Concord grapes this morning. The greatest grape you can ever get, by the way. Nobody eats them anymore, except for me. They're great. So thank you. They're grape, actually. Remind me, when is your birthday?
1: April 11th.
0: How bad would it be if I got a card now, put it in my desk? Excuse me just a moment.
1: What are you doing?
0: Set a reminder to buy a birthday card for Jen Picciano on April 11th.
1: Did it do it for you?
0: Yep. Buy a birthday card for Jen Picciano, 411-27.
1: Okay.
0: I'm in. All right, listen, have a great day. Martha Quinn's coming in. I don't know when her birthday is, but she's getting squat from me as well. She's next here on Magic.
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Still thinking about something fun that happened over the weekend. Spend time with it. Think about it more. Let it roll around in your brain. Shout it out as totally awesome news. I'm Martha Quinn. On Monday, I went to a little barbecue. My neighbor had a barbecue, and it was just one of those afternoons. It was beautiful. Everybody was getting along. It was like one of those barbecues you just did not want to leave. So that would be my totally awesome news. 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

Magic 105.7. What is up with Yellow Jackets? Why are they seeming to be everywhere? My name is Martha Quinn. The answer to that question is up in just a few minutes. Right now, it's Foreigner.

0: Magic 105.7. Happy Wednesday. Thanks for hanging out with me, Martha Quinn. If you were at a picnic this past weekend and noticed a bunch of yellow jackets swarming around your peanut butter sandwich like they wanted a bite of it and they would fight you for it, there is a reason for that. We're going to get into it right now in this help you out moment that I do every morning right here, your wellness shot. September is always a time when yellow jackets get more aggressive, but this year in places like Milwaukee, their populations exploded because it was a milder winter. So now the flowers and fruit yellow jackets, normal sources of food, are dying down. So these guys are out looking for new sources of sugar. Then you set yourself up at your picnic, you pull out your peanut butter and jelly sandwich, and these yellow jackets are like, hey fellas, over here, because they're hungry and they want a bite. To keep yourself from getting stung, first of all, avoid perfume if you're going to be outside. Remember, what they want is sugary stuff, so be aware of that. You might want to cover your sandwiches and your soda when you're not actively eating it. And avoid wearing clothes that are either yellow or have flower patterns. And don't swat at them. They will sting if they get irritated. That is your wellness shot, the rock and roll. We'll continue to keep your Wednesday to-do list on point.
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I hope you're hanging in there this Wednesday. It kind of feels like Tuesday because it's the second official work day of

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1: 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My name is Martha Quinn. One thing I have picked up is that you know your music and know what you're talking about when it comes to music. What could a song by Van Halen singer David Lee Roth have in common with a song by Soft Cell? 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
1: It's Martha's Mixtape with Martha Quinn.
2: 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Three songs you group together in a category. Today's is from Scott in Omaha. I'm going to play all three of Scott's songs. See if you can tell what's connecting them. First up, Soft Cell.

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Heads up, music trivia buffs. Martha Quinn here. Did you know that Pat Benatar's husband, Neil Giraldo, plays guitar on Rick Springfield's Jesse's Girl? That's up just after one right now. It's Pat and Neil.

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No way. It's after 1 o'clock already. Martha Quinn getting ready to play you Don Henley in a moment. And right now it's Rick Springfield.

0: This is Magic 105.7. How you doing this Wednesday? Thank you for letting me, Martha Quinn, keep you company. Congratulations to everybody's favorite friendly neighborhood Spider-Man. Spider-Man's totally awesome news is Spider-Man Brand New Day was the top box office movie this past weekend. Congratulations to Spider-Man. What is your totally awesome news? Something that's got you saying, "Ooh, that's good. I'm glad that happened." Tell me about it with the talkback microphone. It's a little red microphone you'll see on our iHeartRadio app when you're listening to our station. 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

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It's me, Martha Quinn. Can you tell what this is already? This is Don Henley, Boys of Summer. Don and his band, The Eagles, are playing at the Sphere in Las Vegas next weekend. If you have tickets to the show, first of all, you will hear this song. Second of all, that would be totally awesome news. If that or something else has got you stoked today, tell me about it with the TalkBack microphone. You could be on next. 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

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And I don't know if this for a fact, but this is my Martha Quinn theory. It's because the way they spell maneuvers is so difficult. It's just like M-A-N-O-E. M-A-N-O-E-U-V-R-S. M-A-N-O-E-U-V-R-E. I was like, oh, forget it. Oh.

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Magic 105.7, Cleveland's classic hits. Your speakers are going to get rocked by Queen in just a few minutes. Glad to have you here. It's me, Martha Quinn. Want to hear something so crazy about yellow jackets, those little bee-type things that seem to be everywhere right about now? It's because their population in September is at its peak. Like in some areas of the country, yellow jacket colonies can be up to 5,000 yellow jackets. But here is that crazy part, and this is the make your life more awesome moment you get every afternoon right here, your wellness shot. I thought this was so cool. That yellow jacket colony started at the end of last winter by one queen. One queen survived the winter, built her own little teeny tiny nest, the first few little cells, those little rooms. She raises the first batch of a few baby yellow jackets by herself. Then those kids take care of the next kids, and on it goes. And the reason they're out like crazy now is their population is at its highest, in many cases, up to 5,000 yellow jackets in one nest. They will go away when it gets colder, but if for now you think either you're allergic to stings or just don't want to get stung, and there's a bunch of yellow jackets flying around you, don't swat them away. Gently brush them off your body. Any rapid movements can make them become more aggressive. Well, that's your wellness shot. I hope you're having

0: 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It comes with a little red microphone. Just tell me what it is.
1: This is James from Arizona. I was wondering if you could play Queen, Rock On.

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Thanks for spending some time today with me, Martha Quinn, your friend from the MTV days. It's so wild we can play songs together like this one from Michael Jackson, the songs that we saw as videos back in the day on MTV. Stay here for more fun and awesome music. I'll see you tomorrow at 10. Miss you already.

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2: Yeah. It's showtime.
3: Hey, you got yourself a heaping hunk of Wednesday.
4: You won't want to miss this.
3: I'm Mark Nolan.
5: I'm not a baby. I'm a man.
3: Nope.
6: Well, hi, Mark.
5: I am an anchor man.
3: Yeah.
6: What a story, Mark.
3: Yeah, you can say that again.
6: What a story, Mark.
4: Hey.
3: Man, do we have stuff planned for you. Giving stuff away and maybe a little bit of
7: afternoon delight.
3: If there's time, as always, if there's time. This could be a sporty afternoon weather-wise. I want you to keep an eye out of the sky here. We've got some thunderstorms that could be coming through. I think downtown Cleveland proper closer to 5 o'clock, but either way, it's gonna get you know, a little bumpy. Be right there with you, okay? We're gonna give away some tickets to get to Disney World's Collide. This is a 4-pack, you know, Descendants and Zombies. Your kids and grandkids get it, okay? You can be a superhero yourself by winning those at 4:25. And it is time for Talk Back to Me at 3. Today, these are for Billy Idol tickets. 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Oh, I know it's so easy, but do it. 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I asked you to finish out It's a Nice Day for Us, and you went ahead and...
8: It's a nice day for a white wedding. Yeah.
3: Great job. That was yesterday. Today, I just want you to go over to the TalkBack feature and tell me, just tell me what Hall of Fame Billy Idol is about to get inducted into. 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

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All you got to do is go to our Talk Back feature and tell me, for Billy Idol tickets, tell me what Hall of Fame Billy Idol is about to be inducted to this fall. 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On our Talk Back feature there, click the microphone and click the record button and just tell me. It's Talk Back to Me at 3 for Billy Idol tickets on

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This is the time to be a Tears for Fears fan. Mark Nolan Show, Magic 105.7. Got a memoir out there. Everybody Wants to Rule the World is the name of it. It's moving up. It is on the New York Times bestseller list. Well worth it. Make sure you check it out. 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

telling you yesterday, if you haven't caught that Ryan Reynolds film over on Apple TV, Mayday, check it out. And if you're a fan of Top Gun, you'll understand why it's definitely

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1: This is Debbie.
0: Debbie, you got those tickets. Congratulations.
1: No, I didn't.
0: I am not kidding you, Debbie.
1: So I can't do it.
0: You are going to be the hero. Is it for kids or grandkids? What do you got?
1: It's for grandkids. Oh. It's for grandkids. It's great.
0: Grandma, you knocked it out of the park. Great job.
1: Thank you.
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Lightning storms continue to push to the east and southeast of the city. Some of those getting into the severe range and dropping a whole lot of rain, throwing some hail out there, too, and the gusty winds close to 60 miles per hour. Keeping an eye on it here. 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
5: Yeah, we will be back tomorrow. We'll do it all over again with a chance to win Billy Idol tickets at 3. We'll talk back to me at 3. Disney World's Collide tickets at 4:25. We'll do a recap of whatever happened with all these storms. My goodness, got kind of sporty. I told you it's going to be a sporty day, weather-wise. Keep an eye on all of it here tonight. Rick O'Brien will keep an eye on things for you as well. Coming up next, Mark Nolan Show, so easy a child can say it.
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5: See you on the TV tomorrow morning on 19 News This Morning, starting at 4:30. I jump on at 5 a.m. along with Kelly Dobeck. Got Shelby Schauble. They're doing weather along with Jeff Tanchak as well. Rachel Veda on traffic. Talk to Jamie. She's coming back doing traffic next week, too. Oh, it's going to be fun. We'll see you tomorrow morning. Yeah, I think that is that. Rick O'Brien next, and that'll do it for the Mark Nolan Show. Have a good night, gang.

0: Morning. How was the weekend?
1: Great. Battled gods, stopped an international cartel threat, then spent Sunday fighting supervillains. So, pretty calm, to be honest.
0: Wait, that happened?
1: It happens on PS5.
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0: muddy the storms this afternoon. 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So for all three things, it's Rick O'Brien, and this is Magic 105.7. 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

last night to the sound of thunder. 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Started humming a song from 1962. Ain't it funny how the night moves? When you just don't seem to have as much to lose. Strange how the night moves.

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